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1: 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Reeds drifting on by, you know how I feel. It's a new dawn, it's a new day. It's a new life for me, yeah. It's a new dawn, it's a new day.

0: Conexa con la GONS por el 93.5 FM.
1: Love is the strangest thing. Just when you think you finally let go.